0: Blanco y Negro presenta Disco 90.
1: 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I'm your DJ.

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0: All the people on the right,
1: boogaloo.
0: All the people on the left,
1: what bamboogie.
0: All the people on the right,
1: boogaloo.
0: All the people on the left,
1: what bamboogie.
0: All the people on the right,
1: boogaloo.
0: All the people on the left,
1: what bamboogie.
0: All the people on the right,
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0: 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Baba do bap. Let's go, let's go.
1: 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Lo escuchaste en los 80. Lo tenés aquí. 3345 Radio.

0: Thank you very much. Thank you very much.
1: Thank you so much. Thank you, guys.
0: Thank
1: you. Wonderful.
0: Thank you very much.
1: Wonderful.
0: Thank you for coming, everybody.
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1: This is from my heart to yours. 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

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Get your kicks on Route 66. It winds from Chicago to LA.

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I came in from the wilderness, a creature void of form. 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In a world of steel-eyed death and men who are fighting to be warm, come in, she said, I'll give ya shelter from the storm. Not a word was spoke between us, there was little risk involved. Everything up to that point had been left unresolved. Try imagining a place where it's always safe and warm. Come

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Into the world of music, spirit, and meditation. Turn off the light. Take a deep breath. And relax. 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Let the rhythm be your guiding light.